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Okay, but who knew Ariana Grande was so good at Harry Potter impressions? Like, all of them. Check out her Instagram. She nailed it. It sits on 106.1.

Y'all, what? Today marks 1 year since the viral Coldplay kiss cam. I think we all know what I'm talking about. It's 106.1. I'm Kelsey J. Was that not just a few months ago? What do you mean it's been a year? I hope they're doing well.

They're really going all out for this final ceremony. It is Hits 106.1. I'm Kelsey J. Yeah, this Sunday, Post Malone headlining the whole thing. Then Justin Bieber, BTS, and Shakira are going to be doing the halftime performance. I even heard Tom Cruise is going to make a special entrance.

us go. Seattle just ranked number 4 on the top 10 fittest cities in the U.S. And it's because we have all these hills. Like, we really don't have another option. It's 106.1.

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0: 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Taylor Swift. I knew it. I knew you. I loved you.

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The Seattle Mariners just announced today their 2027 schedule kicking off in March. It's going to be a Thursday against Boston. I'm not ready for this season to be over. It's 26.1.

Just a reminder, another reason to wake up early tomorrow. It could make or break your shot to win $1,000. Here with Hits 106.1, it is Kelsey Jane. Back tomorrow, more chances to win this money. You got bills that got to be paid. Maybe you want to take a trip. Maybe you just want to save it for a rainy day. Well, the choice is yours when you win. Make sure you're listening on the 10, starting at 6:10 with the Jubal Show for your first shot to win.

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Loving the rain, but SeaTac Airport, not so much. It's 106.1. I'm Kelsey J. Did you see that there was like a leak in the roof? They just spent all this money. There's a leak. My favorite were like the two tiny trash cans trying to catch it all.

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I'm Post Malone, going to be headlining the final ceremony of that game this Sunday. It is Hits 106.1. I'm Kelsey Jane. If you're looking for the best place to watch the final game, come join me and Victoria from the Jubal Show at the Gantry Public House Arena right across from CPA. We'll have prizes and giveaways throughout the entire game starting 11 a.m.

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0: 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Taylor Swift. I knew it. I knew you.
2: Remember, I loved you.

I don't know what I'm most excited for the final game. Justin Bieber doing the halftime performance or Tom Cruise making a special entrance? That's the rumor. We all know he's going to come in from a helicopter. It's Hits 106.1.

bills you need to get paid, or maybe there's a trip you've just been waiting to go on. Well, Hits 106.1 has got you. It is Kelsey Jane. You got a shot to win $1,000 13 times every single weekday, which means back tomorrow morning, 13 chances to win this money. All you got to do is be listening on the 10s for your keyword. 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

am willing to lie on. 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It's Hits 106.1. I'm Kelsey J. You also got a shot to win $1,000. 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
2: We made it. Oh, well, we almost made it. I feel like it's basically Friday. I'm checked out. It's Angelina. Time to kick it. Discover some new music. Sabrina Carpenter, house tour on the new hit list.

0: 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Dude, all these clips of J. Cole's tour right now look so lit. I just saw his sold-out crowd in Charlotte rapping his verse, Nobody's Perfect, word for word. I'm Angelina, the new hit list. He was saying it felt like the World Cup at his show. I love to see it. If you want to hear something, hit me up at New Hit List, at Angelina on Air. Got that Teddy Swims for you, Mr. Know-It-All, and Olivia Rodrigo, Stupid Song. Next, right after this.
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1: 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Shout out to Olivia Rodrigo. Her pen is really penning on this album. You seem pretty sad for a girl so in love. This one just describes perfectly how chaotic it is to have a crush. Stupid song on the new hit list.

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1: 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Thailand, Zara Larsson, she did it again. Shout out to Zoe on X requesting that one. 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

0: 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Yo, I'm your host, Angelina. 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
1: This is the final game. It's going to be huge. So come hang out with us this Sunday with Hits 106.1.
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0: 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I knew you.
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It's Kayla. And the Jubal Show is back on air later this morning. 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
2: Hello?
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2: Hey, you have a dirty little secret?
3: Yeah, I do.
2: Sweet. What is it?
3: So, I'm divorced now, and when me and my wife first split up and separated, I was kind of like, I guess, a little depressed and stuff, and so then I went to the bar, and I saw her best friend there, and me and her were just chatting, and I was telling her things, and then one thing led to another, I ended up hooking up with her best friend.
1: You her best friend? How come the best friend went home with you?
3: No, well, shame. I mean, she still hasn't dealt with her because I haven't heard nothing from her, but...
4: Was this recent?
3: Well, we've been separated for about... Well, we had to be separated for a year, so we just got our divorce and stuff finalized not too long ago.
2: How'd you... Who was idea? Was it like... Ooh. Who hit on who? You hit on the best friend or she hit on you?
5: How'd that segue happen?
3: Well, we were just drinking a lot, and I guess we just started chatting, and then, you know, she started, like, I guess, kind of touching up on me, so I just kind of took the hint. So I was
2: like, all right, so she did. Okay. Well, thank you for telling us your dirty little secret.
3: Are you welcome?
2: See ya. Bye.
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2: Do you think you deserve to get in a car accident? No, absolutely not. Do you think anybody deserves to get in a car accident?
6: No.
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0: 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Taylor Swift. I knew it. I knew you. But I loved you.

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2: Hello.
3: Talia, Todd Sparks here, and I'm calling to let you know you are late.
2: Wait. For what? I'm sorry. Who is this?
3: It's Todd Sparks. I know. Yeah, that Todd Sparks. I'm the manager at the restaurant you're starting at, and I'm working the shift tonight with you. So I'm calling to let you know that you're late.
2: Oh, I'm sorry. I'm sorry about that.
3: I'm joking with you. You're not late for your shift. You're a little bit late to really getting that spark back in your life, but I'm glad I'm working with you tonight because that's what I do. You already knew that, though.
2: Putting the spark back in my life?
3: Yes, Todd Sparks. I'm the Todd Sparks. I'm your manager tonight. Todd Sparks, you might have read my book, Todd Sparks, Putting the Spark Back in Your Life, or the follow-up to that, Todd Sparks, Spark Up Another One. And I'm working on my third book in the installment, Todd Sparks, Spark It Ain't Easy, But It's Fun. and we are ready to turn your life around.
2: That's a lot of puns around the word spark.
3: Well, that is my name, Todd Sparks, and that is what I do. Listen, I'm a restaurant manager on the side, but we all know what I really do. I'm a motivational speaker, and I cannot wait to get you in here and put you under my wing, Talia, and help light a fire underneath you and put the spark back in your life.
2: Listen, I don't think that this, I don't like the way that this relationship has started. And I don't mind you being my manager, and I am definitely a good worker, but you're doing too much, my friend.
3: Talia, if you think about it, doers, like myself, Todd Sparks, putting the spark back in your life, doers do. That's chapter 6 of my book. Doers do. So am I doing too much or am I just doing? And what I want to do is do you. I'm sorry, that came out the wrong way.
2: That's not how I meant it. Sexual harassment.
3: Not how I meant it. What I meant is I want to do you. Like, motivate you is what I mean, not the other way. But I want to put the spark back in your life. I want to teach you how to do what doers do. And that is a rhyme that I just made up. That's why starting tonight, we'll be working closely together. And did they let you know about the retreat that we have to go on?
2: There's a retreat?
3: Yeah, that's right.
2: What are you even talking about?
3: Every single year, I get the new hires together and we go away for a week out in the wilderness. And I teach everybody how to get the spark back in their life. It's a motivational retreat and motivational conference. We'll have guest speakers. I'll be speaking. And it's really going to get you started on your career path to being the best server ever and the best Talia ever. And it's only $600 for a limited time right now. Normally, it's twice that for anybody else. So I'll just be collecting your tips then for the first few weeks. And then, you know, that should take care of your entry fee. I'm so excited to get you going and revved up.
2: You know what? You will not see me tonight. I quit your... Okay. I definitely got somebody to work with, and I'm calling Steve in HR.
3: Talia, the Talia that I know is not a quitter. So no, you
2: don't know me, bro. And the Talia that I know is definitely a quitter in some situations, and I'm definitely quitting before I even start.
3: All right, then. Well, I'll let you know that this is actually Jubal from the Jubal Show doing a phone prank on you, and your cousin Jamie set you up. It's a joke.
2: Man.
3: She said you're starting your first shift tonight at a new restaurant. I wanted to mess with you.
2: Oh, man. Some restaurant managers I've had, I wouldn't be surprised if that was a real call.
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4: 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It's time for Nina's What's Trending.
5: Protein Maxing is really getting serious, and there is a brand that you did not see entering the game.
4: Uh-oh.
5: Who just did.
4: maybe
5: making it easier for you.
4: No.
5: I don't know.
4: What are they adding in it that's making it like so much protein? Like, I don't think
5: you
4: it's just...
5: Protein Max, Victoria.
4: I don't Protein Max.
6: You
4: I
6: do.
4: Just, I eat,
6: you do, Victoria.
4: I try to eat as much as I like am. Like, I did all the math. Well, I didn't do the math myself, but I put it in a calculator, and so I'm trying to eat what the calculator told me to do.
5: Okay, but you came in here with, like, 6 hard-boiled eggs the other day.
6: Where she also had protein Cheez-Its.
5: Oh, that's right. Oh, you did bring in protein Cheez-Its.
4: Well, those are just better for you.
5: They tasted really good.
6: They were delicious, but you're definitely protein maxing,
5: girl. You are.
4: We don't need to be putting it in our coffee. We don't need to be putting it in, like, everything.
5: It's okay.
4: Yeah,
5: there's nothing wrong with it.
4: There isn't, but I don't, like, why are we putting it in everything?
5: Of all of the things to max out on, this is better than you fiber maxing, because then we'd have a real problem in the studio. So at least you protein
4: maxing.
5: But first, Stranger Things is getting ready to have a cast reunion. Can you believe it's been 10 years?
4: Wow.
5: The first season of Stranger Things dropped in 2016.
4: Whoa.
5: And back then, most of the stars of the show hadn't really blossomed into the stars that they are today. So it's a celebration for them to look back to see how far they've come. And the Duffer brothers are so in demand right now. So this is a big thing for them too. I mean, really, the show changed a lot of people's lives, including ours. I mean, I'm never going to be the same now that I know about Demogorgons.
4: Okay. Well, that's debatable, but okay.
6: The fact that 2016 was 10 years ago is really tripping me out, because it feels like it was like maybe 3
5: at most.
4: And
5: I know. It's weird. Don't think about it. Just think of the memories instead of it was so long ago, but it feels like it was yesterday. I'm old. I try not to have that conversation with myself.
4: Yeah, well, okay.
5: Instead, I'm more like, oh my gosh, great memories. I'm so wise.
4: I'm
6: crashing out a little bit.
5: I am.
4: Oh, same. Gabs, we can do it later today this weekend.
5: Says the 20-year-olds.
4: Hey, we're in our upper 20s.
5: Yeah. You're right. You are. You're in your
4: mid-20s.
5: Mid or upper?
6: Mid. Okay. Don't take this from me.
4: I just went to mid. Yeah, I just actually went above the midline, but it's all good.
5: Enjoy it.
4: The year under the mid and over the mid is still mid.
5: Enjoy it. Enjoy the mid. You also may want to enjoy this. I kind of love to see it. It's so fun to watch what was once old to be new again. And so the 90s are really having a boom in fashion, and a lot of tangible things that were big deals back then are also starting to be a thing. So first we had records, then we had cassettes that Gen Z wanted to get their hands on, but now compact discs are back.
4: No.
5: CDs are back. There's a rise.
4: Because I don't want a whole thing of CDs sitting on my counter one day. Like, I'm perfectly fine. We made the iPod for a reason.
5: We did.
4: Compact all onto one.
5: But then, like...
4: And CDs, you gotta buy all the CDs.
5: Yeah, you do. But I still have, my book of CDs that I used to keep in my car, which is kind of fun. But, I mean...
4: Do you ever use it?
5: It does, no.
4: Is that considered hoarding?
5: It's just more kind of, decoration. I call it nostalgia. But other people are buying in to the nostalgia, and they want different editions, collectibles inside. There's the pictures of their favorite artists. It's a different way to create a memory with the music if you can hold it. Uh-huh. So, and you don't have to argue with me. This is what people actually feel, especially with K-pop and other things. So we're seeing Target and Walmart get a big boom in CD sales. But that also means that record stores are making a comeback.
4: Records.
5: And that is a special place. So it would be really cool to see record stores come back.
4: You also can't buy a lot of records nowadays. If you can only buy them if you go to a record store and you find them if they're so old.
5: Well, I'm talking about record stores had cassettes, they had CDs, they had everything. Oh. And sometimes you wouldn't even buy anything. You would just walk in there for the experience, and you would look at all the music, you could hear the music, and then you'd be like, oh, he's cute. Let me go check out what he's listening to. And it would be really fun. It was just, you go hang out at the mall and you don't buy anything. You'd go hang out at the record store and not buy anything. It just was fun.
6: It's a third space. They say that third spaces are kind of extinct, but it's
5: resurgence
6: of third spaces where people can go and hang out and connect with each other.
5: And it's community. Then you're finding other people that care about music the way that you care about music.
6: I
5: love it too. It's fun. You would love to be in a record store, Victoria. Is right up your alley, actually.
4: I would love that. I'm just where do you find the time to just go and sit for hours in a record store? Pop off if you do that and you have the time for that. I want that. But
5: you're not in that phase right now. You're in your make money, honey phase.
4: Oh, okay. I guess I need money later to buy the records.
5: And lastly, you are getting your protein, though. Campbell's has decided to enter the protein game.
4: No!
5: They've got protein soups. They're bone broth-based, 20 grams of protein and 5 to 13 grams of fiber per soup. They got home-style chicken and rotini. They got Italian-style wedding, lemon pepper chicken, Southwest black bean, Mediterranean lentil. Those are their flavors that they're hitting you with. So if you need a quick little protein, instead of grabbing a protein bar or a piece of meat, grab Campbell's soup. This is not an ad.
4: I'm not gonna lie, though. Now you did kind of get me. I'm like, that's actually kind of smart.
5: You just
4: take
5: a couple cans in your bag and run out the door as long as the sodium's low, but we don't know.
4: They don't go bad, though.
5: That's the part that makes us all question things. Anyway,
4: that's the bad part.
5: Anyway, do you, boo? That's what's trending.
4: And your first date follow-up is coming up right after this. It's the Jubal Show.

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1: Riley is on the phone today for a first date follow-up, and she's getting ghosted by a guy named Milo. So in a few minutes, we'll call him and see if he'll tell us why he's ghosting her and maybe get her a second date. But first, Riley, why do you think you're getting ghosted?
2: Honestly, I can't really pinpoint it. We had an amazing date. You know, I thought we really had good chemistry, but the only thing I can come up with is like maybe one small giraffe related misunderstanding.
3: Giraffe
2: might have ruined everything.
1: Giraffe related misunderstanding.
3: What do you do to a giraffe?
2: Yes.
1: Okay. Are you guys arguing about giraffes?
3: What
1: or
3: does that mean?
1: Like, yeah. How did a giraffe end up in your date and an argument happen or whatever?
2: Well, we started at a rooftop bar on our date, and we were having, you know, some drinks, and we were just really getting along. And then we ended our date at a petting zoo fundraiser that was, like, happening nearby.
3: That's cool.
2: I mean, it was a really... such a great date. Like our chemistry was unreal. And, but I did almost get us kicked out for attempting to, quote unquote, release and kidnap an animal.
3: Okay. What?
1: How,
2: and, you know, this is ridiculous. I didn't try to kidnap an animal. I was just trying to pat it and hang out with it. And it was this really sweet giraffe named Kevin. And honestly, it just did not deserve to be in this cage, in this petting zoo. I mean, for people's entertainment, it was just like such an amazing creature, honestly.
1: Okay.
2: And
1: so you tried
2: it just
1: to
2: seemed
1: free
2: wrong
1: it
2: that
1: from
2: it was
1: the
2: being
1: petting
2: like,
1: zoo.
2: Yes, okay. Yes. And
3: oh,
2: we were
3: did.
2: Hanging out. And well, yeah, I mean, I did try to release.
1: Okay. And you guys got kicked out because of that.
2: I wouldn't say kidnapped. Well, we almost got kicked out. Milo was laughing the entire time, and we had like such a great date. He even kissed me goodnight. It was just a good date. Like we were, I don't know, really vibing. And I texted him the next day and got nothing.
1: All right. Mm. Well, we'll see if we can figure it out for you, if it was the giraffe incident or not. We'll play a song, come back, and then call him and see if he'll tell us why he's ghosting you and maybe get you a second date, okay?
2: Okay.
1: Okay, we'll get your first date follow-up right after this. It's the Jubal Show.

0: 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It's the Jubal Show, and one of our listeners is on the phone to tell us a dirty little secret that her family definitely will be upset about.
1: Yeah.
0: You'll hear it in your dirty little secret next. 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
2: Hello.
3: Hello.
2: Hey, you have a dirty little secret?
3: I do have a dirty little secret.
2: Sweet. Ooh. What is it?
3: Well, when I was about 19 or 20, I stole my great grandmother's wedding ring and pawned it.
4: Oh, no.
2: Oh, wow.
4: Wait, your great grandmother's?
3: Yeah, my great grandmother's. And what's really even worse is that I was named after her.
4: Oh.
3: And it was supposed to be passed down to me after my mom died. She's still alive.
2: And, like, did they know you did that?
3: No, there's only one other person on this planet, well, besides everybody that's listening now, knows about it, and we've kept it our little dirty little secret for, well, like 22 years.
5: Technically, it was yours to do what you wanted to.
3: That was my whole thing, you guys said, when I was unemployed and needed some money, but yeah.
4: He said, where's grandma helping out? Great
2: grandma.
4: What'd
2: you get for it?
3: Yeah, so that's my dirty little secret.
2: What'd you get for it?
3: I don't know, like $50.
4: Oh.
3: And, you know, this was back in the, 2000, so $50 is kind of a lot for a broke 20-year-old.
2: Yeah.
4: Hey, man, absolutely. So. You can do a lot in $20, especially back then.
2: Thank you for telling us your dirty little secret.
3: No, thank you, guys. I literally listen to you guys. I stream you every day on the way home from work and on the way to work. Every day, I listen. Like, you guys are like family.
2: So. Oh, thank you. Appreciate you.
4: Wait, if we're family, you sold great grandma's wedding ring.
3: Don't mind me, your kids after me.
5: My jewelry box is locked.
2: Have a good one.
3: Keep it locked. Keep it away. All right,
2: take
3: you too.
2: Care. Bye.
0: What's

0: And a large black coffee.
1: A what?
0: Large black coffee.
1: Do you mean a venti?
0: No, I mean a large.
2: He means a venti. Yeah, the biggest one you got.
1: Venti is large.
0: No, venti is 20.
2: Danny.
0: Yeah. Large is large. In fact, tall is large, and grande is Spanish for large. Mm-hmm. Venti's the only one that doesn't mean large. It's also the only one that's Italian. Congratulations, you're stupid in three languages.
3: It's almost time for America's favorite trivia game, You versus Victoria. Your chance to take on Victoria Ramirez in a game of trivia. So go to thejubalshow.com if you think that you can crush Victoria's hopes so decisively that she begins explaining how she almost chose the correct answer in increasingly complex hypotheticals while the room dims and a slow motion replay just plays in her imagination over and over and over again. And somewhere a lone goose honks in judgment at her.
4: A random honk.
3: Yeah, a random goose honking.
5: It's like a movie.
4: Do you write books, Jewel?
3: And they're all about Victoria losing.
4: Yeah, you should write books.
5: Kid books.
3: All right, You vs. Victoria is coming up right after this. It's the Jewel Show. Hey, what's up? It's Jewel from the Jewel Show, and here's your chance to win $1,000 on Hits 106.1. Enter the nationwide keyword, green. That's green, at Hits

0: What, am I some sort of a mentally challenged airhead?
1: No, not even. I didn't say that. I was like, why am I even listening to you to begin with? You're a virgin who can't drive.
2: It's time for America's favorite trivia game, You versus Victoria. Your chance to take on Victoria Ramirez in a game of trivia. And let's meet today's contestant for You versus Victoria, Bianca. What's up, Bianca? How are you?
3: I'm good. How are you doing?
2: Good. Thank you for asking. You ready to take on Victoria?
3: I think so. Yes. I'm telling myself yes.
4: There you go. Okay. Confidence always helps.
5: Okay, she's scared. It's okay, Bianca.
3: I'm trying.
4: Victoria, I would also be scared.
5: You got this, girl.
2: Do you take Bianca as your competitor in this game?
5: I do.
2: Bianca, do you take Victoria as your competitor in this game?
3: You do.
5: Aww. You hesitated.
2: And now pronounce you trivia competitors. May Victoria leave the room. All right, Victoria is leaving the room. And while she leaves, here's how the game is played. Bianca, you have 30 seconds to answer as many questions as possible. If you don't know one, just say pass. And Victoria has to beat you outright to win, okay?
3: Okay, sounds good.
2: All right, here we go. Your time starts now.
4: Austin Richard Post is the real name of which musical artist?
3: Post Malone.
4: What does HTTP stand for?
3: Oh gosh, Kuiper Tech. Yeah, pass.
4: In Greek mythology, who is the god of the sea?
3: Poseidon?
4: How long is a U.S. senator's term?
3: 4 years.
2: All right, got that in. We'll bring Victoria back into the studio. And while she's getting settled and putting on her headphones and stuff, here's a question for you, Bianca. If you had to legally change your name to a flavor, what flavor would you choose and why?
5: Ooh.
3: I'm going to go with Moose Track.
4: With what?
2: With what?
3: Delicious. Moose Tracks? Like,
4: oh, Moose Tracks.
2: Like moose Tracks. Oh, okay.
4: It's a Ben and Jerry's ice cream.
6: Yeah. Oh, okay. I had no idea. Yeah. I'm like, I don't know what that is.
4: Yeah. It's got all kinds of yummy stuff in it.
2: Victoria, if you had to legally change your name to a flavor, what would it be?
5: I don't know. I really like cookies and cream. Also, maybe like Rocky Road, because I feel like sometimes it kind of just like goes all over the place. Like sometimes Rocky, sometimes like
6: that's accurate.
5: Like sometimes yummy, sometimes like you find nuts in it. Sometimes you're just like, whoa, what the heck's going on right now?
4: It's like a metaphor for your life, yeah. Or Rocky Road.
5: Yeah, honestly, my brain.
2: All right, here we go. 30 seconds to answer as many questions as possible. If you don't know one, just say pass. And Bianca has to beat Bianca outright to win. And Bianca, you can tell Victoria when to go.
3: Okay, ready.
4: Austin Richard Post is the real name of which musical artist?
5: Bro, who? Wait, huh?
4: Austin Richard Post is the name of which musical artist?
5: I don't know. All I can think of is like Freddie Mercury. That's not true, though. But I don't know. Next. Yeah, that's my...
4: What does HTTP stand for?
5: HPP? HTTP? Hot Topic Post.
4: It was HTTP, but okay. In Greek mythology, who is the god of the sea?
5: Oh, that's like we put like over your websites. Oh, crap.
6: Great game, Victoria.
5: Wait, just give me a few more seconds. What was the last question?
2: Let's send it over to the scoreboard and see what happened with our scoreboard producer, Freeze.
6: Bianca had two, and Victoria had absolutely none.
2: Well, Bianca, congratulations. Let's get the answers now with Nina.
4: Austin Richard Post is Post Malone.
5: Get
2: Post.
5: Gee.
4: I mean, it's in the... Anyway. HTTP...
5: Okay, it's not fully in the name, just so we're all clear here.
4: HTTP stands for Hypertext Transfer Protocol. In Greek mythology, Poseidon is the god of the sea, and the U.S.
5: Senators, wait, I knew that one.
4: Oh, you didn't get there. Actually, I asked it to you, but you weren't listening.
2: Yeah, you're still talking about HTTP.
5: I thought you said
4: HTTP. She thought it was HTP.
5: I was thinking of HML or HTL.
2: HTML.
6: Cool story, bro.
2: Do you know what that stands for?
5: No.
7: I'm pretty sure you said HPV, too.
2: Yeah, I thought you said that as well.
5: Well, I don't know what any of those stand for, so, well, great.
4: Do you know how long a U.S. senator's term is?
5: The senators are there four? No, two.
4: Well, this one was 6 years.
5: But. I mean, six. It's either 2, 4, or 6.
6: Hey, I just said
4: it was six, but cool.
5: Not me. I don't like this. You know, I think my issue is that I'm trying to also get my cold brew open because I haven't had my coffee yet. And this has become the challenge of
2: Is that what you've been doing this whole time? I've been wondering what you've been doing. You've been like fiddling with something.
4: From where I'm sitting, it looks like you're putting your hands in your pants.
5: Hey, no, I was trying to get the plastic off, but then I realized I still can't open the bottle.
2: Victoria's like a little kid who has to pee. You're like, stop putting your hands in your pants. Go to the bathroom in just a second.
5: I swear I wasn't doing that.
4: I didn't want to call you out or anything, but.
5: Oh, I realized I can't even open it. You was open it, so.
2: All right, your phone prank happens every single hour on the 20s. Your next one is coming up right after this. And then right after that, it's Nina's What's Trending. It's the Jubal Show.
5: That was a mind world.
2: It's
4: a what?
2: A mind world?
4: A mind world.
5: Like whirl. Swirl.
2: Whirl. Swirl.
5: Edge my... Whirl. I apologize. Whirlpool. That's mind what I meant to whirl. Say. It was everywhere.
7: Rocky Road.
2: Your phone prank is next. It's the Jubal Show.

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2: Hello?
3: Yes, hello. This is Ted Thibodeau calling from Travel. I was looking for Charlotte.
2: This is Charlotte.
3: Hey, Charlotte. How you doing? You getting all excited for your trip to Paris tomorrow?
2: I am. I'm very excited.
3: And you've looked over the itinerary. We have planned some great excursions for y'all, and it is going to be a fantastic trip.
2: Yeah, I looked over it. Everything looks really great.
3: It's wonderful. So we are going to be picking you up from the Fort Smith Regional Airport, and then you'll be whisked away. It's just about a 40-minute drive to Paris where you'll be staying.
2: I'm sorry, Fort Smith?
3: Yes, Fort Smith Regional Airport. Right. I know it's a small airport, but it's the closest one actually to Paris, Arkansas. So what made you choose?
2: Whoa, wait.
3: Yes.
2: No. Mm-hmm. I think you're looking at the wrong itinerary. It's Paris, France? Arkansas.
3: Well, it is funny that there's this town in Arkansas that's called Paris, and there is a Paris in France, yes. But you are booked to go to Paris, Arkansas tomorrow.
2: No. I'm going to Paris, France.
3: What made you choose Paris, Arkansas for this vacation?
2: I didn't. You have to fix this. We leave tomorrow.
3: Yes, you do leave tomorrow. That's correct. And like I said, we've arranged a fabulous shuttle to pick you up at the Fort Smith Regional Airport. It's about a 40-minute drive to the hotel in Paris.
2: 40-minute?
3: Yes.
2: No.
3: Yes.
2: Sir.
3: Mm-hmm.
2: But the reservation that you sent me, there's a view of the Eiffel Tower. Everything describes Paris.
3: Yes, there's a view of the Eiffel Tower Park, which is the main attraction in Paris, Arkansas. And we've actually arranged a tour for you later on that day. Jed will pick you up and he will take you over to the park and just kind of walk you around, show you all the benches.
2: Jeb is going to pick me up and show me benches.
3: Yes, the Eiffel Tower Park. It's the main attraction in Paris, Arkansas, and they have some fabulous seating areas. He's going to walk you around, show you some of the benches and the places you can sit, and then you're just going to be on your own for a little while. Who are you traveling with, by the way?
2: No, my husband and I are going to Paris, France.
3: Arkansas, yes.
2: Okay, look, I'm looking at the confirmation for the reservation.
3: Mm-hmm.
2: Where is Jared? That's the person that sent me the correct reservation. I need to talk to him.
3: Oh, well, he does not work here anymore. This has since been passed to me. We found out that Jared was not actually booking things for people. He was sending itineraries, but they weren't real. So they passed along to me. They said, you need to book this trip to Paris ASAP. So I went ahead and just did everything. And now I just wanted to go over
2: You did everything wrong. It's wrong.
3: It doesn't sound like you're giving Paris, Arkansas enough of a chance.
2: I don't want to go to Arkansas.
3: Did you say it's for lovers?
2: I want to leave the country.
3: Is it Arkansas that's for lovers? What is it on the license plate? Which license plate is it that's for lovers? Do you know? I thought it was Paris, but maybe it's Pennsylvania. It should be very romantic trip.
2: No, I'm not going to Paris, Arkansas to walk around some park to look at benches with some guy named Jeb and a romantic dinner at Denny's and we stay at the Motel 6. No thanks.
3: Okay, well, then I'll just let you know that this is a prank phone call. 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
2: Oh, my God.
3: He said that you guys leave for Paris tomorrow and wanted to mess with you.
2: Oh, my God. I was like, no. I was freaking out. I'm like, I've been planning for this and looking forward to this. Oh, my God.
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4: Brought to you by Muckleshoot Bingo in Auburn. You're home for Machingo. It's time for Nina's What's Trending.
5: Well, in celebration of World Emoji Day, there are 9 new emojis that are about to drop. And I know you are going to be so happy about one of them specifically. And I'll tell you what it is coming up in just a second. But first, oh my gosh, have you heard about Jimothy? The New York Post runs this headline, right? And it says, mutant creature named Jimothy stalks Seattle and becomes local celebrity.
4: I really thought it was about Timothy Chalamet.
5: No, Jimothy is the name of this, it's like a little mutant raccoon. I don't like to call him a mutant because apparently he's got short spine syndrome. So you have to look it up. So it's a he's a raccoon, but he looks like not of this world.
4: Interesting.
5: And he's been like scattering around in people's yards all over the city. And so people are now following this journey of Jimothy. And so you'll see people outside being like, oh, there he is. He decided to bless us with his presence on our anniversary. Like, so maybe Jimothy is now like this lucky charm if you actually get to spot him in the wild. Are you looking at him right now?
4: Yeah, but it's him and then there's a musician. Well, also named Jimothy, so when you look him up, you have to type raccoon after it.
5: Well, yeah, so obviously I hope you get that because I said raccoon with a short spine syndrome.
4: I know there's a guy named Jimothy, he's a musician.
5: I didn't know there was a Jimothy musician either, so please distinguish between the two and know that Jimothy...
4: Is this the only picture there is of him?
5: No, there are videos all over social media. Jimothy is popping off in the Seattle area. I mean, I can just see people driving from all over to try to have a Jimothy spotting.
4: Oh, dear.
5: Pop a gummy and be like, we'll wait for you, Jimothy.
4: Oh, my gosh.
5: I would love to see him. He's so cute. It's just like one of those things that's so ugly, it's cute, you know?
4: Yeah, a lot of pictures of just regular raccoons coming out, and they are really cute.
5: Okay, no, it's the one with the short spine syndrome. You'll know it when you see it, because you're going to go, what the is that? So, anyway, please look up Jimothy and feel the love. Stars are just like us, specifically Tom Holland. He has a boy crush on Erling Haaland, the soccer star. So it's pretty hilarious because Tom Holland was talking about how he like tried to hang out with them because he's like, I'm famous, you're famous, like why can't we be boys, right? Like why can't we have a bromance? But the funny part is Erling Haaland had no idea who he was.
4: Dang.
5: And so he's I don't know. But
4: that's how all of us feel, Tom Holland. Okay.
5: I know, right? Be normal for a second.
4: Yes.
5: But of course, after he talked about it on Jimmy Fallon, Erling realized who he was and was like, oh, my bad. I accept your dinner invitation now. So I guess all you got to do is go on Jimmy Fallon and be like, I love you. And then boom, magic happens.
4: Easy.
5: Well, at least it did for Tom Holland. So, but I love that. I love a good bromance because I think guys need good friends. So when you guys get excited about being friends with somebody, I love to see it. I love to see it. And lastly, you're going to love to see pickle emojis all over the place because it's finally arrived.
4: I already have that.
5: I thought we did too. But apparently, there's a new pickle that's arriving with 9 new emojis to celebrate World Emoji Day. We're going to get a cracked smiling face. We're going to get a net with a handle.
4: Like a catching, like you're catching like a fish or something.
5: Yeah, like you could be catching anything. A monarch butterfly.
4: That's pretty.
5: A meteor, a pickle, a lighthouse, an eraser, and then there's going to be one of those left thumb, right thumb things where it's like, this guy. Like you point at yourself with two thumbs like,
4: I was trying to figure out what that was.
5: This guy. So you're going to get two thumbs coming for you.
4: That pickle, we already had a pickle. This pickle just looks less real. It reminds me of the one from SpongeBob.
5: Okay. Well, so maybe it's cooler?
4: Not myself.
5: You know it's going to be abused anyways, so. That's what's trending.
4: Also, this cracked face, the guy just looks annoyed.
5: Well, that's what he's supposed to be. He's supposed to be like, I'm fine, but I'm not actually fine. So it's like you, Victoria, today.
4: Cool. Can't wait to use it. Well, and with that.
5: This is the Jubal Show.
4: Nope, wrong one.
5: I can keep talking. You want to go back to Jimothy?
4: No, it's just wrong button.
5: Okay.
4: There you go. And your To Catch Cheaters coming up right after this.
5: You're doing great.
4: It's the Jubal Show.
5: I love you.

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2: Candace is on the phone today for To Catch a Cheater, and she's been with her boyfriend for 4 years. But now she thinks that he might be cheating, so we'll see if we can help her out. Candace, sorry you're going through it, but what's up? Why do you think that your boyfriend Zach is cheating on you?
3: I just have a feeling. He's been taking all these odd jobs, and he's like always out really late at night.
2: Mm-hmm.
3: And he's been a little bit possessive of his phone, and he's taking these jobs, but he's not really showing me any extra money. There doesn't seem to be any extra money around.
2: Does he normally take side jobs?
3: Like, he does construction, so his friends have extra side jobs for him all the time, and he has done it before, but not, like, this much. Like, he's always out.
2: Hmm.
3: The one thing that weirded me out was that he was, like, on the phone with his brother, and, he said something, and I just, like, it just creeped me out. He didn't know I was home at the time, so, he said that she said if I touched it, that she'll scream.
4: What?
3: And then he laughed.
2: So you said that somebody said if your boyfriend touched it, she'd scream, and then he laughed.
4: Oh.
3: Yeah. And then he said that he did, and boy, was she right.
2: He did touch it?
4: What?
5: I want to know. What are you
4: talking about? Okay. I mean, I understand the jumping to conclusions and assuming what that may mean, because I kind of am thinking it too, but could it be her garden?
3: I don't think it was at least a literal garden, because I heard him say that, like, oh, should I just tell Candace I'm not coming home? And then he laughed again.
4: Oh.
2: Oh. Oh, okay. Yeah, that adds something else to it. So he was talking about touching something, some woman would scream, then he did, and she was right, and he was thinking, should I just call my girlfriend and tell her I'm not coming home after that, whatever he touched? Mm-hmm. Yeah, that's
4: kind of sketchy.
2: Yeah. That is sketchy. Well, you told us what grocery store he's a rewards card member at, so we'll play a song, come back, and then call him and pretend to be from the grocery store and say that he's this month's lucky winner of free flowers delivered from our floral department, and we'll see if he sends those to you or to somebody else, okay?
3: Okay.
2: All right, we'll get your To Catch a Cheater next. It's the Jubal Show.

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2: Right in the middle of To Catch a Cheater, if you're just joining us, Candace is on the phone, and Candace thinks that her boyfriend of 4 years might be cheating. So we're about to call him and pretend to be from the grocery store that he's a rewards card member at, and tell him that every single month we choose one lucky rewards member who gets free flowers delivered from our floral department, and we'll see if he sends those to his girlfriend Candace or to somebody else. But before we do that, Candace, why don't you just recap your situation for us again real quick?
3: Well, my boyfriend and I have been together for 4 years, and he's taking a lot of side jobs, and I'm not really seeing any extra money, and he had this really weird phone call with his brother where he was touching something and that she loved it or something. And
4: so
3: since
4: crazy.
3: We got together, it was like a unique situation, but we were like cheating on his partner.
2: Right.
3: You know, like we got together that way. So, you know, it's just in the back of my mind.
4: For sure.
2: Yeah. All right. Well, are you ready for us to call him and see if we can figure it out?
3: Yes.
2: Okay. Here we go.
5: Hello?
2: Hi, this is Corbett calling from Grocers. I was looking for our rewards card member named Zach.
5: Yeah, this is him.
2: Hey, Zach, how are you? Please don't hang up. This is not a marketing phone call. I'm actually calling with a big congratulations. You're this month's winner. We're all clapping for you here in the offices, and thank you so much for your business. Congrats.
5: Okay. What did I win?
2: Oh, maybe you don't know. Every single month, we choose one rewards card member at random who gets a free gift from us, and it's flowers delivered from our floral department absolutely free. You've won 36 long stem red roses, a box of candy or chocolate, and a card to be delivered to anybody that you want absolutely free. And it's
5: thank you.
2: Super easy how it works. I will not ask you for any credit card information. No purchase necessary. I can actually handle this over the phone very easily in just a couple minutes. If you have time right now, I can do that right now. We can also set up a time where I can call you back, and you're always welcome to come down to the store. Whatever's easier for you.
5: Okay. Yeah, I can do it right now.
2: Oh, great. Okay, perfect. The first thing I would need from you would be the first and last name of the person that you want to send them to, and then if you want to put anything on a card, and then after that we'll get the address, and that's it.
5: Yeah. I'll send them to Letitia.
2: Letitia.
5: Yeah.
2: Oh, okay. Got that. All right. So these flowers to Letitia. And do you want to put a card with it?
5: Yeah. Say, I hope it was worth the scream. Thanks for taking care of me like you did.
2: Hope it was worth the scream. Thank you for taking care of me like you did. That sound correct?
5: Yeah.
2: Got it. Okay. Great. Thank you so much for that. And now I'll let you know that this is actually a radio show, Zach. It's called The Jubal Show.
4: Yeah. Hi, I'm Nina.
6: Hi, I'm Victoria.
2: And my name is Jubal. How are you?
5: Oh, what?
2: Yeah. So we do a segment on the show called To Catch a Cheater, where if you think your significant other might be cheating, you see who they send flowers to, and your girlfriend Candace is on the phone and probably wants to know who Letitia is.
4: Why is she screaming, bro?
5: I'm sorry, what? I'm still confused.
3: Yeah.
5: Who?
3: Yeah, hey. What is Candace? Going on, Zach? Yes, yeah. I'm listening to you sending flowers to Letitia. Who's that? Is that, you know, is that the side job that you're talking about? Is it? Because you can be on it. You've got the public forum now. You were so happy to tell jokes to your brother about it. Now you can tell everybody.
5: Jokes to my

0: Yeah. Zach, I hope you're being truthful.
1: I am. I have nothing to hide.
2: There sounds some accountability there, though. Like, he didn't push it off, so just show her those receipts.
0: Yeah. And stop making old ladies scream.
3: That's just weird.

0: It's almost time for your dirty little secret. It's the Jubal Show, and one of our listeners is keeping a dirty little secret from his ex-wife.
1: Sure, just one of many.
0: Yeah, you'll hear what it is in your dirty little secret next. It's the Jubal Show.

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2: Hello?
3: Hi.
2: Hey, you have a dirty little secret?
3: Yeah, I do.
2: Sweet. What is it?
3: So, I'm divorced now, and when me and my wife first split up and separated, I was kind of like, I guess, a little depressed and stuff, and so then I went to the bar, and I saw her best friend there, and me and her were just chatting, and I was telling her things, and then one thing led to another, I ended up hooking up with her best friend.
1: You, her best friend? How come the best friend went home with you?
3: No, well, shame. I mean, she still hasn't dealt with her, because I haven't heard nothing from her, but...
4: Was this, wow. Was this recent?
3: Well, we've been separated for about... Well, we had to be separated for a year, so we just got our divorce and stuff finalized not too long ago.
2: How'd you... Who was idea was it? Like, who hit on who? You hit on the best friend, or she hit on you?
5: How'd that segue happen?
3: Well, we were just drinking a lot, and I guess we just started chatting, and then, you know, she started, like, I guess, kind of touching up on me, so I just kind of took the hint, so...
2: All right, so she did. Okay. Well, thank you for telling us your dirty little secret.
3: Are you welcome?
2: See ya. Bye.
0: What's your

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1: You should know on the new hits. 106.1. Taylor Swift. I knew it. I knew you.
2: Remember, I loved you. Came back.

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Zodiac sign, it must be a Gemini moon, cause we about to go half. 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

Should I fold that no yoga mat? 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

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Text in 41061. I asked the question because there's a trend going viral of people sharing the best and funniest dating deal breakers that they've ever had, and some of them are pretty hilarious. We'll go over it right after this. It's the Jubal Show. Hey, what's up? 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

0: I dumped a guy because every time we did stuff, he wanted to listen to Linkin Park. A text message we just got in at 41061 because I asked you what your dating deal breakers are, because there's a trend going viral of people sharing the funniest dating deal breakers that they have, and wanting to listen to Linkin Park when you do that.
1: Right.
0: It'd be very, like, that's not exactly what I think of as sexy music.
2: Right. No, it feels actually kind of toxic.
0: Yeah.
2: You're really getting me
0: I
2: like,
0: I would be scared.
1: Yeah.
0: Like, no, I'm not, I'm leaving right now. What are some of your dating deal breakers? Text in 41061. Somebody said it might seem kind of strange, but they can't date people who hate pigeons.
2: Why?
1: That does sound strange.
0: These poor innocent birds were betrayed by humanity, and people just look at them like they're pests.
3: Aww.
0: And they don't understand it.
3: Okay, well, that also tells me that you're someone who's going to be like thinking every little thing is going to be an issue.
2: Yeah, you're right. Like, are you that sensitive now?
3: Yeah.
0: Somebody texted in at 41061 and said they can't date a guy who wears sandals as an everyday shoe.
1: I get that. I'm not dating guys. Yeah. Like, why are you always wearing sandals?
0: Yeah,
1: bro?
0: The occasional sandal is fine, but not all the time.
3: Yeah.
4: It gets weird. It's like, why do we need to see your feet like that?
2: Well, it's more than that, too, because it's the way that they walk. They barely lift their feet up off the ground. They shuffle everywhere they go. And it's just this lazy, like, oozing. Yeah, I get it. I'm with that.
3: How do you know walking around in sandals?
2: I'm just telling you. Watch. You'll see next time. You watch a dude out there in slides or sandals. He just slides his feet. He doesn't even pick him up.
0: We're going over.
4: She looks angry.
3: People pick sharing up your feet.
0: The funniest dating deal breakers that they've ever had. Someone said that they stopped dating somebody because he made her dinner and it was just two shrimp.
3: Oh,
0: that was it.
3: No.
0: Can you imagine going to someone's house and it's just two shrimp for dinner?
4: Yeah, like, is this a message? Like, are you saying that I need to eat less, or what? Or are you just a horrible cook? Like,
0: why host? Just two shrimp?
4: Yeah, it's just weird.
0: I mean, you get shrimp, like, I don't ever see grocery store shrimp being sold with just one shrimp at a time.
4: Yeah.
0: Or two at a time.
4: Or a restaurant. You get a restaurant, you get a platter of shrimp. Like,
2: that's such a dude thing, though. Like, not the same as two shrimp. That is definitely far out there. But I've had a dude make me dinner once, and it was just a steak by itself.
4: No
2: and
4: vegetables, you're like,
2: nope,
4: no
2: nothing.
4: Potatoes.
2: Just a steak. And I'm like, okay. Like, it was a little bit of judgment.
4: It was
2: keto. It's like not well-rounded. But
4: it was a keto meal.
0: Somebody texted in a 41061 and said, I was dating a guy who had the same name as my sibling, and as much as I tried, I just could not get over it.
4: Yeah, that would nag at me for sure.
2: Nope.
0: I dated a girl once who had the same name as my mom. I thought it was hilarious. No, it didn't. I thought it was funny. I literally thought it was funny. Her name was Debbie, and my mom's name was Debbie. And I was like, "This is funny." And she was like 10 years older than me at the time too. So she was also older than me. I'm like, "This is crazy."
4: Like the penultimate mommy issues.
2: Yeah. Did you work through that during one of your therapy sessions? That feels weird.
0: Maybe I should bring that up. I literally, like, I would crack up every time I said her name. I'm like, that's so weird. We're going over a list of the funniest dating deal breakers that people have had. Somebody texted in at 41061 and said, I stopped dating a guy because he didn't like music at all.
2: Oh.
0: Any kind of music.
4: Yeah, that's weird.
0: And he didn't get why people liked it at all. Like, no music. That's strange. I've never met anybody that doesn't like any music.
4: That sounds like something on the spectrum, to be honest with you.
3: Well, they say music is like a universal language. So it's like everyone and anyone.
2: That's just a value. It's a values thing at this point now. If you don't value music, then we don't have the same belief.
0: Somebody else texted in at 41061 and said, I can't date somebody if they breathe too loudly, make sounds or tongue clicking noises, or eat too loudly. They have to go. Basically, no sounds. You don't want them to make any sounds.
4: Just shut up and sit there.
2: Yeah. That sounds like somebody you would have dated, Jubal, that's like, oh, he's breathing, I'm annoyed.
0: Oh, yeah. I mean, I definitely have had that. I think it was less about the breathing, it's just more about me, but hey, for sure.
3: Both can be true.
0: Do you have to breathe at all, let alone loudly?
4: Can we cut that out, please?
0: We're going over a trend of people sharing the funniest dating deal breakers that they have. Text in 41061 if you have one. Somebody said that they've met too many guys who don't brush their teeth in the morning.
2: Oh.
0: Is that a guy thing?
2: I hope not.
0: I don't know, but apparently this person has said they've met a lot of dudes who don't brush their teeth in the morning.
4: Yeah, that's weird.
3: Do you too?
2: Yeah.
3: I would say we gotta check out real quick.
4: It'd be weird too if if a woman wasn't doing that.
2: But do you brush your teeth in the morning, Freeze?
4: Yes.
2: Do you brush your teeth in the morning, Jubal?
0: Yeah.
3: We need a definite yes or no answer.
2: Okay. Yeah. Okay. Yeah. Just wanted to know.
4: Do you smell bad breath in here ever?
3: No. But hey, man, I don't know if you're just
4: saying it like there's bad breath flying around.
2: Well, it was a generalization. We just wanted to take a survey with the dudes in the room.
0: Somebody texted in at 41061 and said, I went on a date with a girl in college who used the, who wore the same perfume as my mother.
4: Oh, that would bother me.
0: It turned me on.
3: Ew!
0: Interesting.
4: No.
0: That's a whole different topic.
4: A whole different therapy session.
0: Your phone break happens every single hour on the 20s. Your next one is coming up right after this. And then right after that is Nina's What's Trending. It's the Jubal Show.

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2: Hello.
3: Talia, Todd Sparks here, and I'm calling to let you know you are late.
2: Wait. For what? I'm sorry. Who is this?
3: It's Todd Sparks. I know. Yeah, that Todd Sparks. I'm the manager at the restaurant you're starting at, and I'm working the shift tonight with you. So I'm calling to let you know that you're late.
2: Oh, I'm sorry. I'm sorry about that.
3: I'm joking with you. You're not late for your shift. You're a little bit late to really getting that spark back in your life, but I'm glad I'm working with you tonight because that's what I do. You already knew that, though.
2: Putting the spark back in my life?
3: Yes, Todd Sparks. I'm the Todd Sparks. I'm your manager tonight. Todd Sparks, you might have read my book, Todd Sparks, Putting the Spark Back in Your Life, or the follow-up to that, Todd Sparks, Spark Up Another One. And I'm working on my third book in the installment, Todd Sparks, Spark It Ain't Easy, But It's Fun. and we are ready to turn your life around.
2: There's a lot of puns around the word spark.
3: Well, that is my name, Todd Sparks, and that is what I do. Listen, I'm a restaurant manager on the side, but we all know what I really do. I'm a motivational speaker, and I cannot wait to get you in here and put you under my wing, Talia, and help light a fire underneath you and put the spark back in your life.
2: Listen, I don't think that this, I don't like the way that this relationship has started. And I don't mind you being my manager, and I am definitely a good worker, but you're doing too much, my friend.
3: Talia, if you think about it, doers, like myself, Todd Sparks, putting the spark back in your life, doers do. That's chapter 6 of my book. Doers do. So am I doing too much or am I just doing? And what I want to do is do you. I'm sorry, that came out the wrong way.
2: That's not how I meant it. Sexual harassment.
3: Not how I meant it. What I meant is I want to do you. Like, motivate you is what I mean, not the other way. But I want to put the spark back in your life. I want to teach you how to do what doers do. And that is a rhyme that I just made up. That's why starting tonight, we'll be working closely together. And did they let you know about the retreat that we have to go on?
2: There's a retreat?
3: Yeah, that's right.
2: What are you even talking about?
3: Every single year, I get the new hires together and we go away for a week out in the wilderness. And I teach everybody how to get the spark back in their life. It's a motivational retreat and motivational conference. We'll have guest speakers. I'll be speaking. And it's really going to get you started on your career path to being the best server ever and the best Talia ever. And it's only $600 for a limited time right now. Normally, it's twice that for anybody else. So I'll just be collecting your tips then for the first few weeks. And then, you know, that should take care of your entry fee. I'm so excited to get you going and revved up.
2: You know what? You will not see me tonight. I quit your... Okay. I've definitely got somebody to work with, and I'm calling Steve in HR.
3: Talia, the Talia that I know is not a quitter. So no, you don't
2: know me, bro. And I'm, the Talia that I know is definitely a quitter in some situations, and I'm definitely quitting before I even start.
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4: 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It's time for Nina's What's Trending.
5: Well, it is wedding season, so it's only right for a groom to be trending this morning for the way that he entered his ceremony?
4: His wedding?
5: Yeah, I know. I was like, is it a wedding? Is it a reception? I guess it's reception specifically. So I will explain in just a second so you can start taking notes or compare all the weddings that you attend and be like, it's not as... Anyway, you'll see. But first, if you're one of those people that decided to just swear off salad and vegetables because you really don't want this parasite, I get it. But good news, you don't have to swear off all veggies, so you can still get your greens without the stuff. So what they are saying we should be avoiding, if you have not heard yet, is the bagged lettuce and salad kits.
4: So sad.
5: Berries.
4: What?
5: I know.
4: That one's not happening.
5: I knew you were going to really hate that one. Victoria sits in here every single morning, and she, like a cute little rabbit that gets berry juice all over her lips, so it looks like she's got lipstick, is just with strawberries, blackberries, blueberries.
4: They're so good. You can't just, I'm not.
5: They are so good, and they're packed with anti. I mean, they're good for you, but it's just, I knew you're going to hate that because it brings her so much joy.
6: Well, it's not. I'm not going to stop eating them either.
5: But do you know the videos I'm talking about? Like, I don't know if you ever see them on your For You page or whatever in your algorithm, like the little white rabbit that will like sit there and eat a strawberry and it like has, and it just, it like goes. Right. I wish you could see my face right now, but it's like it's got its little hands to its mouth and it's just chomping as fast as it possibly can to get to the end of it. And I feel like that's what you look like when it's so cute.
6: I'm literally looking up white rabbit eats raspberry.
5: It's so cute. Oh, side note, Victoria, do you know how many dudes have been in my DMs to tell me, to tell you that they've got a crush on you?
6: What?
5: Yeah, this just reminded me because you look so cute when you eat berries, and then I remembered.
6: I think Nina knows I'm having a hard day, so she's...
5: But it is true. I'll show you the DMs. We can see if you're interested.
6: Okay.
5: I usually just give them a thumbs up, but... Maybe today's the day to shoot your shot.
6: Way to help your girl out, Nina. I give them a thumbs up and never tell
5: hey,
6: you.
5: Hey. I am always looking out.
6: That's true.
5: She is having a bad day, but we're going to turn that frown upside down.
6: This bunny's...
5: Isn't the bunny cute? Okay, so, you know, we all have that one friend. Moving on to another story. I'm not talking about Victoria right now. We all have that one friend who just always seems to be in a relationship. Gets out of one, gets into a new one. Well, Ariana Grande is that friend.
6: Oh.
5: And she allegedly has gone back to an ex, Ricky Alvarez. Do you remember Ricky Alvarez? He was one of her backup dancers, and he was the guy that she was with during Donut Gate.
6: That's what we were... Me and one of my friends were talking about this because I thought he's a soccer player.
5: Well, I think he also played soccer. Oh. Now that you say that, I think he did. But this Ricky Alvarez was her backup dancer at a time.
6: Oh.
5: And they remained really close friends this like over the years. And now that she's no longer with that guy, I forget his name.
6: I do too, from Broadway.
5: Yeah, the Broadway guy.
6: Ah, what was his name?
5: I want to call him SpongeBob, but I know that's just not right. But anyway, so allegedly she's gone back to her.
6: Ethan Slater,
5: thank you. Allegedly she's gone back to Ricky. So, I mean, I don't know. I don't really care if she's in a relationship or not in a relationship. It's just interesting to identify her as that one friend, you know?
6: Yeah. He was a really cute soccer player. If he was.
5: Is he the same one?
6: I think he is.
5: Did he play soccer and dance?
6: Yeah, because everyone's talking about how he was her dancer, but maybe he was also a soccer player at once. You know, that doesn't look like a...
5: He's very fit.
6: So he can do both.
5: I mean, yeah, of course you can.
6: Look at that.
5: Okay, and lastly, we're going to be talking about a groom. You know, when wedding season is around, we're always focused on the brides. This groom didn't want the bride to steal his shine.
6: Uh-oh.
5: Let me tell you, he is trending big time because he entered his wedding ceremony like James Bond. So this guy spent $24,000 to be James Bond at his wedding ceremony.
6: Wow.
5: This happened in Puglia, Italy.
6: Whoa.
5: And he's, of course, like super rich and all that kind of stuff. But he wanted to surprise all of his friends, including his bride.
6: Aww.
5: Like, if you're the bride and you want that day to be all about you, and all of a sudden your man's like, watch this. I'm coming in like James Bond. Actually, I would probably be impressed.
6: I was going to say, Nina, don't act like you.
5: I would love it. I would actually love that.
6: You'd be like, that's hot.
5: I know. She probably thought the same thing. So anyway, that is what's trending. What are you looking him up now too?
6: Who?
5: Oh, you're on that Google real quick over there.
6: Oh, yeah, absolutely. Don't you worry. I already have pulled up and everything. That rabbit video is still here on the background.
5: Okay, that is what's trending.
6: And your first day follow-up is coming up right after this. It's the Jubal Show. Easy come.

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1: Riley is on the phone today for a first date follow-up, and she's getting ghosted by a guy named Milo. So in a few minutes, we'll call him and see if he'll tell us why he's ghosting her and maybe get her a second date. But first, Riley, why do you think you're getting ghosted?
2: Honestly, I can't really pinpoint it. We had an amazing date. I thought we really had good chemistry, but the only thing I can come up with is like maybe one small giraffe-related misunderstanding.
3: Giraffe?
2: Might have ruined everything.
1: Giraffe-related misunderstanding.
3: What did you do to a giraffe?
2: Yes.
1: Okay.
3: Okay.
1: You guys arguing about giraffes?
3: What
1: or
3: does that mean?
1: Like, yeah. How did a giraffe end up in your date and an argument happen or whatever?
2: Well, we started at a rooftop bar on our date, and we were having, some drinks, and we were just really getting along. And then we ended our date at a petting zoo fundraiser that was, like, happening nearby.
3: That's cool.
1: That's cool.
2: I mean, it was a really... such a great date. Like our chemistry was unreal. And, but I did almost get us kicked out for attempting to, quote unquote, release and kidnap an animal.
3: Okay.
1: Okay.
3: What?
1: How,
2: and, this is ridiculous. I didn't try to kidnap an animal. I was just trying to pat it and hang out with it. And it was this really sweet giraffe named Kevin. And honestly, it just did not deserve to be in this cage, in this petting zoo. I mean, for people's entertainment, it was just like such an amazing creature, honestly.
1: Okay.
2: And
1: so you tried
2: it just
1: to
2: seemed
1: free
2: wrong
1: it
2: that
1: from
2: it was
1: the
2: being
1: petting
2: like,
1: zoo.
2: Yes,
1: okay.
2: Yes.
1: And
2: we were
1: did.
2: Hanging out and... Well, yeah, I mean, I did try to release the giraffe.
1: Okay. And you guys got kicked out because of that?
2: I wouldn't say kidnapped. Well, we almost got kicked out. Milo was laughing the entire time, and we had, like, such a great date. He even kissed me goodnight. It was just a good date. Like, we were, really vibing, and I texted him the next day and got nothing.
1: All right. Mm. Well, we'll see if we can figure it out for you, if it was the giraffe incident or not. Oh. We'll play a song, come back, and then call him and see if he'll tell us why he's ghosting you and maybe get you a second date, okay?
2: Okay.
1: Okay, we'll get your first date follow-up right after this.

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1: Right in the middle of your first date follow-up, if you're just joining us, Riley is on the phone and she's getting ghosted by a guy named Milo. So we're about to call him and see if he'll tell us why he's ghosting her and maybe get her a second date. But before we do that, Riley, why don't you catch us up again on why you think you're getting ghosted?
2: After our amazing date, we ended up at this fundraiser and I tried to release this amazing giraffe named Kevin.
3: So he didn't actually get released though, right?
2: No, he didn't. We were just like patting it and we were just trying to figure out a way to get it out. But we didn't really.
1: And you did almost get kicked out because of it.
2: We did, yeah. It was all in good fun. We were all still having fun.
1: Okay. All right. Well, here we go. I'm going to call Milo right now and see if he'll tell us why he's ghosting you, if it's a giraffe or not. Here we go.
4: Okay. Hello?
1: Hi, may I speak to Milo, please?
4: Oh, yeah. This is Milo.
1: Hey, Milo. How are you? This is a radio show. It's called The Jubal Show.
3: Hi, Milo. I'm Nina.
5: Hi, I'm Victoria.
1: And my name is Jubal.
4: All right. Nice to meet you.
1: Nice to meet you. Have you ever listened to The Jubal Show before?
4: No, not much.
1: Not much. Okay, cool.
4: I've probably heard it a couple of times.
1: All right.
3: Yeah, probably.
1: Sweet. Well, I don't know if you've heard these, but we do a segment on our show that's called the First Date Follow-Up. That's where if you go out on a date and you end up ghosting somebody, that person can email us to call you and ask why you're ghosting them. And we got an email about you, Milo, from somebody named Riley. And she says she really likes your date, but she doesn't understand why you're ghosting her. Would you mind telling us?
4: Yeah, I get it. It's very strange. Basically, I thought that she found her soulmate on our date, but it was not me.
5: Oh. Well,
1: her soulmate.
3: What makes you say that?
4: Well, she made a real connection. We met at this bar, but then we went to this petting zoo fundraiser thing that was real close by.
1: She told us a little bit about that.
4: She seemed like fun. Uh-huh. Yeah, it was neat. But then Riley, she just becomes obsessed with this giraffe named Kevin. Like, she was talking to Kevin for like over an hour and just like acting like it's like her best friend. And, you know, she kept like introducing me and other people to Kevin as though like, that she had known him forever, and it was just very odd, you know. And
1: she talked to the giraffe for over an hour.
3: Yeah, Kevin is the giraffe.
4: Oh, yeah, like
3: to clarify.
4: Yeah, in deeper conversations than what we were even having.
1: She told us a little bit about the giraffe, and she thought that that might have been the reason that you're ghosting her. So that is the reason it's the giraffe.
4: Well, I mean, it's the escalation that really got. Where it got very weird. Where she started grabbing the gate and trying to open it and like trying to get it to like come loose and everything. And she just kept yelling, "Follow your dreams, Kevin!" And, like trying to get him to like run free, you know. But then when she got the gate open, like the giraffe just like totally stood there. He was not trying to get out.
1: The giraffe was just hanging out. Like, why is this lady trying to? Get me to run away or something.
4: I mean, as much of a connection as the two of them have, I think Kevin was like, this is a red flag for me even. You know, but she eventually, the security guards came in and, you know, they got involved because of, you know, her opening the gate and yelling for animals to run away, you know, and...
1: Yeah, they frown on that at those type of places.
4: Yeah, because... He was yelling about how they needed to like escape corporate agriculture and
2: Okay, Milo, that is not how it happened at all. That is not how it happened.
1: Hey, Milo, that's
4: you're
1: Riley.
4: On the phone, great.
1: Yeah, she's on the phone and wants to talk to you. And apparently, that's not how it happened.
3: Giraffes are such large animals. How is all this playing out? Anyway.
2: Well, I still stand by that Kevin should not have been in that cage. He should have been set free. And I stand by that. I really do. Mm-hmm. But like, I was not just talking to the giraffe for over an hour. You and I were hanging out with him. And I thought that you were on the same page with me that like, oh, he's such a sweet, compassionate animal. Like, Like,
4: we were, first of all, we're in a zoo. There's kids around, and you're trying to bang all these bars and break them, which was insane. I can't believe we got the gate open. You know, I mean, yeah, everyone was looking at you like you were nuts.
2: The kids, a giraffe walking freely around like that, that would have been magical.
3: That is insane.
4: Look, oh, you're so crazy. Like, everyone was looking at you like you're crazy because you were crazy.

0: 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It's the Jubal Show, and one of our listeners is on the phone to tell us a dirty little secret that her family definitely will be upset about.
1: Yeah.
0: You'll hear it in your dirty little secret next. It's the Jubal Show. I'm freezing.

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3: Hello.
4: Hello.
3: Hey, you have a dirty little secret?
4: I do have a dirty little secret.
3: Sweet. Ooh. What is it?
4: Well, when I was about 19 or 20, I stole my great-grandmother's wedding ring and pawned it.
3: Oh.

0: Wait, your great grandmothers?
1: Yeah, my great grandmothers. And what's really even worse is that I was named after her.
0: Oh.
1: And it was supposed to be passed down to me after my mom died. She's still alive.
2: And, like, did they know you did that?
1: No, there's only one other person on this planet, well, besides everybody that's listening now, knows about it. And we've kept it our little dirty little secret for. Well, like 22 years.
3: Technically, it was yours to do what you wanted to.
1: That was my whole thing back then when I was unemployed and needed some money. But yeah.
0: He says, where's grandma helping out? Great
2: grandma.
0: What'd
2: you get for it?
1: Yeah. So that's my dirty little secret.
2: What'd you get for it?
1: I don't know, like $50.
3: Oh.
1: And, you know, this was back in the, 2000, so $50 is kind of a lot for a broke
0: 20-year-old. Yeah. Hey, man, absolutely. So, you can do a lot in $20, especially back then.
2: Thank you for telling us your dirty little secret.
1: No, thank you, guys. I literally listen to you guys. I stream you every day on the way home from work and on the way to work. Every day, I listen. Like, you guys are like family.
2: So. Oh, thank you. Appreciate you.
0: Wait, if we're family, you sold great-grandma's wedding ring.
3: My jewelry box is locked.
2: Have a good one.
1: Keep it locked. Keep it away. All right.
2: Take care. Bye.
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I got drive, I don't need a car. Money really all that we fiendin' for. 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I'm a demon lord. Fall off what I ain't seen him for. 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
0: From her just-released album, Daughter from Hell, this is Good Reason.

0: Justin Bieber right there. Of course, he's going to perform on Sunday, halftime of the World Cup final, alongside Shakira, BTS, Madonna, and more. Michelle, how's your workday going?
1: Oh my God, this is the slowest day ever. I don't think 5 o'clock can come fast enough.
0: We're going to get you there. Of course, the weekend in front as well. It's a new

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Taylor Swift, I Knew It, I Knew You. But I loved you.

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1: England and France meet in Miami tomorrow in the third place game at the World Cup. England head coach Thomas Tuchel says his team worked hard to get as far as they did.
2: It is an achievement. No one wants to hear that at the moment. Me neither, because we demand the most of ourselves.
1: The World Cup final is Sunday in New Jersey. Argentina, looking for its fourth championship and second in a row, takes on Spain.
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0: From her just-released album, Daughter from Hell, this is Hit the Wall.

0: That is the lead single off of Gracie Abrams' album, Daughter from Hell. It's called Hit the Wall with the new Hits 106.1. On this New Music Friday, we are celebrating Gracie Abrams' album, Daughter from Hell, which she dropped last night. It was really cool. If you're listening in, she took over the radio station and played these songs before anybody else could even hear them. So that was actually really cool. And then all day long today on a New Music Friday, we are playing new songs from Gracie Abrams. So hang for that. Got $1,000 cash coming your way during that lunch hour around 12:10. Got that Taylor Swift, I Knew It, I Knew You coming up next.
1: Got bills?
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1: The stage is set for the World Cup final between Argentina and Spain Sunday in New Jersey. Argentina aiming to repeat as World Cup champions after winning it all in 2022.
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1: 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Meanwhile, England and France meet in the third place game tomorrow in Miami.
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is glad it's Friday. I feel like it's been one of those weeks where it's like, finally, we made it, right? So we're inside your lunch hour, countdown to that 5 o'clock whistle and getting you paid. How great is that? $1,000 cash for you. Coming up in about 3 minutes on the new Hits 106.1. Then this Sunday, Justin Bieber right here with Daisy's performing at halftime of the World Cup. It's Hits. Come on.

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on a Sunday. Now, if you're looking for somewhere to watch the game, we've been talking about this. It's really cool. The new Hits 106.1's very own Victoria from the Jubal Show and Kelsey J from the Night Show going to be hanging out at Gantry Public House starting this Sunday at 11 a.m. Don't forget, Post Malone's going to be a part of like the pre-show stuff. The halftime show is going to be amazing. And of course, we have one big party going down Sunday, Gantry Public House Arena, starting at 11 with the new Hits 106.1, all right?

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1: I just love listening to you on my way home from work. It's just perfect.
0: Appreciate that. If you didn't leave work at this hour, you are fortunate, right? It's an early start to the weekend. Got requests to Gracie Abrams, Daughter from Hell, the title track off her album that dropped last night, coming up for you in less than 10 minutes here on Hits. For just a

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My Instagram at Frankie Vizzle. 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
1: 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Taylor Swift. I knew it. I knew you. But I loved you.

afternoon. It also hits a lot different on a Friday. Just kicked off your 2-hour commercial free ride home on Hits 106.1. Yeah, man, you got zero commercials. Not just for an hour, for more than 2 hours. You can basically get from like Everett to Tacoma in Friday I-5 traffic without hearing a commercial if you just leave us on. So if you're making that journey, feel free to hang out for a little bit.

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needs an extra $1,000 right now? Yeah, basically everybody, right? Guess what? We got a chance for you to win some money, $1,000 to be exact. So that's kind of convenient, right? We're going to try to get you that money right after this Olivia on Hits 106.1.

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chance tickets. Go get them. 21 plus Wild Waves tonight. Hits 106.1. Going to be hanging out. And it's going to be a good time. They got like drink specials, snackies, swimming.

0: Hey, Lindsay and Sam, appreciate you kicking off your weekend with Hits 106.1. What's going down with your Friday night?
1: Hanging out with friends.
0: Wow, way to call up and brag about having friends, though.

Hey, it's Ann. Listen, not that you asked me or anything, but I've kind of made it my life mission to get you some extra money. Yeah, with Pay Your Bills on Hits 106.1, which is merely a suggestion, by the way. But the biggest point here to take away is that we got a chance for you to win a share of over $200,000 that's being given out. We're doing it $1,000 at a time on the 10. So another chance quickly approaching. We're going to do it.

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0: From her just released album, Daughter from Hell, this is Look at My Life.

0: That's new Gracie Abrams off her new album that just dropped, Daughter from Hell. It's called that one, Look at My Life. This album, I've been playing some of the music off of it all afternoon. We've been doing it all day long for the album premiere. And it's definitely one of those albums, if you haven't heard the whole thing, if you're going to go chill in a hammock at a beach somewhere this weekend, this is the album that you want to be listening to for sure. It's called Daughter from Hell. We'll be playing new music off of it all afternoon, all night long on Hits 106.1. In the meantime, I do have some Ari coming at you next. We're going to do some Biebs. Also, got to get the home team in there too.
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